path has been laced with anger in the past to embrace the stranger as I labor through the grass for the stations. But I walk a straight push to place the unwinnable contest that comes at the dark night, fights lost and infirm like a camera pod. Against me shall prosper.

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0: So admire the flowers. Then fulfill your needs.

tracks on leap on them. Dominic's newbie, my shit, no, go find him the minute sign. If you look him right in the face of this crimping, Long Beach DC, so I put on, yeah, yeah, I put my hood on. Shit got cold, I put my hood on. The cows and now we're performing for hundreds of thousands.

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2: Lobotomy would be the answer. If science had use, society would reap a great

ugly suit with some Goya, oh boy, action packed like Gene Hackman under the L. Never mind the ghetto fat, the ISIS is banal. Never mind the technocrat when all traffic here is hell. Though my heart is heavy, it's a bevy in the cards. The Bronx is up and yo, it's up time now. And how, motherfucker heads trying to look pretty. Bigots is

safely. Even with your father's army trailing us, we escaped him. Even with his archers bows at our backs. What a great escape.

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Face to face, what a lovely face. While I'm thinking that's only make a move, show I'm smooth and got a positive attitude. So I step with a chip on my shoulder.

to the Brand Van concert happening this Monday night at the Pacific Palisades. You can all in if you want to answer a couple of questions. Mainly, what is that?

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He looks out a window without glass. The walls are made of cardboard. Newspapers on his feet, and his father beats him because he's too tired to beg. He's got 9 brothers and sisters. They're brought up on their knees. It's hard to run when a coat hanger beats you on the thighs. Pedro dreams of being older and killing the old man, but that's a slim chance. He's going to the boulevard. He's gonna end up on the dirty boulevard, dirty boulevard. He's going down. Of course, $2,000 a month, you can believe it, man, it's true. Somewhere a landlord's left. No one dreams of being a doctor or a lawyer or anything. Give me your hungry, you're tired, you're poor, all pissers. You're a poor huddled mass and just dump them on the boulevard. Get them out. To the dirty boulevard. The boulevard. Going out. Inside it's a bright night. There's an opera at Lincoln Center. The Klieg lights shoot up over the skyline of Manhattan. A small kid stands by the Lincoln and plastic roses for a buck. The traffic's... The TV whores are calling the cops out for a suck. And back at the Wilshire, Pedro sits there drinking a garbage can. He looks at the pictures and stares up at the cracked ceiling. Appear and fly, fly away.

0: Monday night at the Pacific Palisades. Are you gonna offer this, mainly what is Todd's favorite episode with a form of rock form?
1: Ding ding. It's a beautiful day.
2: This is Liquid, ring-a-ding-a-ding-a. What do you think?